0: This is Switch.
1: Here's Alex, pedalling off to work. And here's Nikki, driving off for a morning coffee. You know the drill, Nikki. 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Whoever you meet, travel like you know them. 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
3: 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Yeah.

0: This is Switch. Drugs stay in your system longer than you think. 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
4: 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Or one that feels... like this. The difference is just a few little changes, like giving more space to the car in front or not hogging the middle lane. Because being a little more considerate on the road actually reduces congestion and collisions, which transforms everyone's journey. So we all feel a little less and a lot more National Highways.
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1: You're both on the same road. Same tarmac, same rules. Just a different number of wheels. Motorbikes aren't in your way. They're on their way, just like you. So use your mirrors. Check before you maneuver. And be aware of motorbikes. Because when we look out for each other, everyone gets where they're going safely. Motorbike safety. It's on all of us. National Highways.
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0: This is Switch. There are two types of drive you can have on the motorway. One that feels like this. Or one that feels... like this. The difference is just a few little changes. Like giving more space to the car in front. Or not hogging the middle lane. Because being a little more considerate on the road actually reduces congestion and collisions. Which transforms everyone's journey. So we all feel a little less... and a lot more National Highways.
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Well, at least we can say it's all over. And football was the winner. So, yeah, well done, Spain. Don't have to think about it anymore now. Thank goodness.

0: starting with Sabrina Carpenter and Manchild. So it's 8 minutes past seven. It's Monday morning. You haven't got to get up to do the school run. And I know what they're saying. Yep. They're bored already, aren't they? Yep. First day of the next 6 weeks. Welcome to it. Switch Radio Breakfast with me, Ben Ellis. We will start with a look at the front pages of the papers coming next.
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0: It's Blonde and Craig David with Nothing Like This. Switch Radio Breakfast, Monday morning. Channel 4 news music in the background tells us that it's time for a look at the front pages of the papers. One story is going to dominate. We begin with The Eye saying that Andy Burnham will promise a fresh package to ease the cost of living crisis in his first speech as Prime Minister. Energy bill and bus fare caps are among potential new measures, according to The Eye. Andy Burnham will today offer people a tangible improvement to help with the cost of living as the first step in a 10-year plan to rewire Britain's economy. That's The Times. In an interview with the paper, on the eve of becoming Britain's seventh Prime Minister in just over a decade, Mr. Burnham said he wanted to draw a line and show that it was possible to do things in a different way. Polling for the Daily Mail shows that outside of Manchester, many question Andy Burnham's right to be PM after his coronation, according to the paper. In the southeast of England, 24% believe his rise to power, having only returned to the Commons a month ago, has been legitimate, compared with 40% who say it was not. That's what their survey is showing. Andy Burnham enters number 10 today, with chaos already engulfing the crucial issue of oil and gas drilling, The Sun says. Donald Trump praised Mr. Burnham for opening up all the way at North Sea oil reserves, while Labour's deputy leader Lucy Powell said Mr. Burnham would stick to the party's manifesto commitments on the issue. Andy Burnham is poised to extend the reach of the state with the National Lottery among the proposed targets for a campaign of nationalisations, the Daily Telegraph is reporting. The Labour leader is eyeing public ownership of key industries in a move that will be viewed as an attack on business, according to the paper. Andy Burnham will warn today that Britain must be honest about the challenges it faces, with the Labour leader set to start making appointments this afternoon, say The Guardian. But many cabinet ministers and even some of Mr. Burnham's allies are still in the dark about whether they would be offered roles in his top team, according to the paper. Andy Burnham will promise to give Britain more breathing space on the cost of living in his first speech as Prime Minister, according to the Daily Mirror. Mr. Burnham will also reflect on being one of the many Prime Ministers to have held office over 10 chaotic years, the newspaper is saying. Andy Burnham enters Downing Street today without either a plan for government or a mandate for raising taxes, Kenny Bedernock has warned, as reported in the Daily Express. The Conservative leader has criticised the incoming Prime Minister for saying recently that he could ask for a little more. The Financial Times go with Andy Burnham entering Downing Street, and so does the Metro, but they go with England's footballers touching down here in Birmingham hours after beating France 6-4 in the bronze medal final in the World Cup. And those are the front pages of the papers.
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0: 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Calvin Harris and Kasabian, Release the Pressure at 18 minutes past 7 Monday morning. If you're waking up on this Monday morning, it is a bit cooler, thankfully. It's nice and sunny, the weather at the moment, but not as roasting hot as it has been. Apparently more is on the way, which is something to look forward to, I guess, but there we are. But if you're waking up on this Monday morning and it is your birthday today, we're going to find out which famous people you share your big day with later on in this hour. We've got three brilliant Midlands Music Guarantee tracks to play for you, three visits to the Midlands Magazine. We've got the shout-out to our early workers. We've got Showbiz News as well.
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0: Switch Radio Breakfast here on this Monday morning then. We've given you an extra, well, not an extra day, an extra 3 days to work out the twiddle that we set you on Thursday morning. We weren't here on Friday morning. Circumstances beyond control. I was very, very ill on Friday morning. Yeah, not good at all, but there we are. So we asked you on Thursday, if you can remember back that far, two girls have the same parents and were born at the same hour on the same day of the same month, but they are not twins. How can this be possible? So two girls have the same parents and were born at the same hour on the same day of the same month, but they are not twins. How can this be possible? Well done to you if you got this right. Yep. Yep, that's right. Yep. We mentioned hour, we mentioned day, and we mentioned month. But we didn't mention year. They were not born in the same year.
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0: 7:30 then, Monday morning, time for our first Midlands Music Guarantee track of the week. Now, when we say Apache Indian, you bet we think, nah, Boom Shakalak. Well, no, it wasn't a one-hit wonder. There was this too. Arranged Marriage on Switch Radio.

0: 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Apache Indian and Arranged Marriage, our first one for today, first one of the week, in fact. 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
1: 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I remember saying at the time, a good 10, 11 years ago, that that's the best thing he's ever done. And do you know what? I still think that's the case. Yeah, Monday morning here with me, Ben Ellis. We've got birthdays on the way. 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

0: Katy Perry, I Kissed a Girl. Monday, 20th of July, 2026. If it is your birthday today, then this is who you share it with. You share it with Dame Diana Rigg. Of course, the actress, well known for starring as Emma Peel in the TV series The Avengers. That's right. More recently, Elena Tyrell in Game of Thrones. She's also had a career in theatre, including playing the title role in Medea, both in London and New York, for which she won the 1994 Tony Award for Best Actress in a Play. So there you go. Yes, quite the career, Dame Diana Rigg. It's Anton Dubek's birthday today. Diana Riggs, by the way, is 88 years old today. Anton Dubek of Strictly Fame is 60 today. It's Dave Evans' birthday today. Of course, Welsh-born Australian singer briefly sang for AC/DC, appearing on their debut single before being replaced by Bon Scott. They then went on to join the band Rabbit, who were active into the early 1980s, and then he had a solo career ever since. Dave Evans, born on this day, 1953, that would make him 73 today. Victoria Stilwell. Of course, dog trainer, author, television presenter. She served as a judge on the CBS show Greatest American Dog and presented the Animal Planet dog training TV show It's Me or the Dog, counselling families with problem pets and solving their dogs' behavioural problems. Yes, she is 57 years old today. Paul Cook, who is celebrating his 70th birthday today. A member of the Sex Pistols. He was the drummer, of course. He was also called Cookie by his friends on the punk music scene. That is absolutely true. It's also John Lodge's birthday today, who is 81. John Lodge of the Moody Blues, born here in Erdington, as English musician, best known bass guitarist, vocalist and songwriter for the Moody Blues. Also worked as a record producer and collaborated with other musicians outside the band. Inducted into the Rock and Roll Hall of Fame as a member of the Moody Blues. Yeah, 81st birthday today, John Lodge, which is pretty good. Pretty good. Let's have a look at some of the posthumous ones. Thomas Bruce, the 7th Earl of Elgin, was born on this day in 1766, Scottish nobleman and diplomat. It's also the birthday today, or it would be, of John Reith, the 1st Baron of Reith, British broadcasting executive from the very early days. And Wendy Richard, Pauline Fowler herself. Was born on this day in 1943. Didn't know this. She was born in Middlesbrough. So yeah, she wasn't a Cockney lass by birth. But there we are. We run out of music. If it is your birthday today, have a great day. Wendy Richard, by the way, was born on this day in 1943.
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It's new from Dermot Kennedy. It's Turnstile at 5 to 8 here on this Monday morning. Just quickly, history has now been made in terms of the charts. Sam Fender and Olivia Dean with Raimi in 17 weeks. Have to say non-consecutive, but 17 weeks at the top of the charts. It's beaten Bryan Adams from 1991. So there we are. News at 8 is next. Can't think what's on the agenda for the news today, but there we are. Dina Carroll to take us there.

0: Sigala and Ella Henderson, We Got Love. Seven minutes past 8, Monday morning. Call it day one of 36 or 42. What's 7 times 6? 42. That's right. See, Monday morning, maths, not doing a twiddle, and it's already escaped me. Day one of 42 of the school holidays. They're telling you that they're bored already, that they've got nothing to do. There's plenty for them to do. Just make sure they don't bother you while they're doing it. 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

Switch Radio Breakfast, Monday morning with me, Ben Ellis. It is time at 12 minutes past 8 to salute the hearty start, the core of Britain, the backbone of this nation. We are talking about our early workers. We're talking about anybody who gets up ridiculously early, first thing in the morning, and goes to work for a living, maybe voluntarily, maybe vocationally, for the love of the job. I know. And I want to give a special shout out this morning to the staff and all those who took part from Davison's Law in Solihull, the 24-hour, they called it the Tour de Touchwood, 24-hour cycle ride to help raise funds for Cure Leukemia. They cycled in one spot for 12 hours, Friday into Saturday, the entire distance of the Tour de France. Amazing. Had a look at some of the pictures as well on social media. We had them on the show on Thursday of last week, giving a bit of a plug to the event. Hopefully, they drew a big crowd. A lot of money was raised. But those who took part might be feeling just a little bit stiff this morning. But that's okay. Early workers in Birmingham, the Black Country, and Solihull, we salute you and thank you.

0: Made for Birmingham, it's the award-winning Switch Radio. Joel Curry, David Guetta and Bryson Tiller with What Would You Do? At 17 minutes past 8, Monday morning. So it's the first day of the summer holidays. Generally, there's less traffic around because there's no school runs being done. But there is some news to bring you on the roads. The B4102 Marshall Lake Road. There's essential roadworks going on there. It's closed between Stratford Road and Longmoor Road towards Solihull. The advice is plan ahead and allow extra time for your journey.
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Some local headlines. Former West Midlands Police Chief Craig Guildford has received a £57,800 payout on retirement on top of his £220,800 salary and pension contributions. He stepped down in January after criticism over the Maccabi Tel Aviv fan ban row and incorrect evidence to MPs. Lord Austin calls it appalling use of taxpayers' money, though the commissioner says it was the most cost-effective outcome. Debbie Roscoe from Harborne, she has a charity called Arrive Alive. It has funded 18 fully equipped ambulance response vehicles, raising over £400,000 since her daughter's illness, with a 19th on the way. And Birmingham is marking the first Aussie Day on Wednesday, July 22nd, honouring the Black Sabbath legend with music, exhibitions and citywide events 1 year after his death.

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0: 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It's new from Ariana Grande, Hate That I Made You Love Me. Monday morning with me, Ben Ellis. We've got showbiz news on the way.
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0: Sheryl Crow, and I have to say it slowly, Sheryl Crow, because if I say it too quickly, it sounds like Sheryl Cole. I know. Nine, Monday morning, Switch Radio Breakfast. Let's do some showbiz news then. And Andrew Tate and his brother Tristan have been arrested in Miami after British prosecutors requested their extradition to face a series of new criminal charges in the UK. The controversial social media influencers were detained by US marshals on Saturday. The Crown Prosecution Service has authorised dozens of charges, including, this is pretty serious, rape, sex trafficking, assaults and offences linked to indecent images and extreme pornography. The allegations relate to four additional complaints and offences said to have taken place between 2010 and 2017. The brothers deny all allegations. They'll now appear before a US court, which will decide whether they should be extradited to Britain. There are reports of tensions in the famous Bake Off tent. According to reports, new judge Nigella Lawson and fellow judge Paul Hollywood are struggling to get along during filming of the next series of The Great British Bake Off. The reports claim Nigella has found some of Paul's habits a little cringe, while insiders say the pair have very different personalities. Neither Channel 4 nor the stars have commented on the claims, and fans will now have to wait until the new series airs to see whether there's any sign of an awkward atmosphere on screen. And ITV has apologised after the Voice UK contacted an independent bakery asking for free cakes. Leeds bakery Get Baked shared an email from the show's production team requesting for complimentary cakes for contestants and crew in return for social media exposure rather than payment. The request sparked a backlash online, with many supporting the bakery's refusal. ITV has since apologised, saying the email was sent in error and that it understands the importance of supporting independent businesses fairly. Yes, no free plugs.
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Made for Birmingham. It's the award-winning Switch Radio, Major Lazer, Camila Cabello, Travis Scott and Quavo with No Better. It's Monday morning. News is on the way. This guy's lost his all-time number one record. But he's got a new single. It's Bryan Adams.

0: Jennifer Lopez. I haven't known that for ages. Get Right. It's past nine, Monday morning then, sun just poking through. As I say, day one of 42. We've established now that it's 42. Yes. 6 weeks from today will actually be a bank holiday. So it won't be the day they go back, because that's the 31st of August, that's a bank holiday. So Tuesday, 1st of September, generally will be the start of things beginning to return to normal. It's just from today... you have to cope with the boredom.
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Of course, we always talk about the Switch Radio Uploader, where you can showcase your own music. 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Great feature. You can listen to your favourite show on Switch Radio for up to a week after it has been broadcast. So that means it's pretty fresh. Switchback from yesterday with Andy Noakes, and he's here at 2 o'clock this afternoon as well to get you through your Monday afternoon. And then the two-time Mail Presenter of the Year, Stephen Higgs, will get you home to your Monday evening 107 Point Drive on the air from 5 o'clock. This is new from Charlie XCX.

0: Mate for Birmingham. It's the award-winning Switch Radio. New then from Charlie XCX, SS26 or SS26. Don't know how to say that. I really don't, because I'm old, and as my daughter would say, cringe. But there we are. It's 18 minutes past nine here on this Monday morning. So as we were saying, Stephen Higgs, two-time Male Presenter of the Year, will get you to your Monday evening 107.5 drive at five. All of the usual shenanigans he'll be getting up to as well. I'm sure he'll be commenting on how well Spain did in the World Cup in winning it. But he'll probably compare it in some way to how Wales got on. But there we go. Or how badly England did. I think that's what he'll do. But there we are. Monday evening's brilliant as always on Switch, the award-winning Unplugged with Ashley here at 7, Secondhand Songs with Al at 8, The Country Show with Josh, that's always on a Monday at 9, and Paul Gray with The Soul Stew, 10 o'clock tonight, takes us into Tuesday.
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0: Switch Radio Breakfast here on this Monday morning then. Hope all is well with you. It's time for a twiddle. Now, normally on a Monday morning, we say it is the law. First thing on a Monday morning, you do maths. But we're not going to subject you to that out of term time. Of course we're not. You know, we're going to expect you to do maths when there's no school. But we are going to give you a twiddle. So a normal one, shall we say. The cartoon drawing that we now put in visual with this on Twitter and TikTok will appear now. What can run but never walks, has a mouth but never talks, has a head but never weeps, has a bed but never sleeps. That's a good one. So what can run but never walks, has a mouth but never talks, has a head but never weeps, has a bed but never sleeps. At @switch_radio on Instagram and or Twitter. There's Facebook too. You can WhatsApp me, you can Facebook message me, you can tweet me at @BenEllis1982. It's also my Instagram address. And don't forget TikTok, Ben.Ellis424. Ben.Ellis424. You've got all day to try and figure this out, Birmingham. We'll give the answer on the show tomorrow morning. And as we always say, the very best of luck to you.
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0: 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Broken Whip Rebels. 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

0: 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It's Monday morning, start of the glorious 6 weeks holidays, kids are bored, need to find something for them to do. 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

Ella Langley and Be Her. Switch Radio Breakfast, Monday morning at 14 minutes to 10. So that's it, done and dusted for another 4 years. Well, another two if you include the Euros, but there we are. Spain eventually getting there. I think we were all willing Spain on. I think we all were, weren't we? Anybody who has any love of the game of football, the way it should be played, wouldn't want to see Argentina win that. There's no doubt about it. But there we are. Got the job done. And two-time world champions now are Spain. And just when you think, oh, we can relax from football for a bit. No, the new season is on the horizon already. And there's been a lot of activity in the transfer market at Aston Villa. Both Yuri Tielemans and Morgan Rodgers moving on. Villa brought in some serious money for them as well. Pure profit for Tielemans, £35 million when they got him for nothing. And just £117 million they forced Chelsea to cough up with. So as much as Villa fans will be disappointed to see some of their top stars go, you know that money's going to be reinvested. It already has in certain parts, and very exciting. Manzambi coming in, and Joe Gomez from Wolves, so almost done and dusted, but there we are. They're looking at other targets as well. So this ain't like when Randy Lerner sold all the best players and replaced them with, I don't know, League One standard players, and they circled the drain of relegation. I don't think that's going to happen, but yeah, it's going to be a different look for the new season for Villa for sure. And as far as the EFL teams, that's even closer, because they got the EFL Cup first round the second week of August, and then into the Championship season. Yeah, it's almost like you blink and the football's back.

0: Okay, just about it from me, Ben Ellis. Thanks very much for being a part of it. We'll do it all again tomorrow morning, bright and early, from 7 o'clock. But this is your lineup for Monday on the best community radio station in the business. Paul Gray with a Soul Stew. 10 o'clock tonight takes us into Tuesday. Country show, as always, on a Monday night at 9 o'clock with Josh. We've got Secondhand Songs with Al at 8. The brilliant award-winning Unplugged with Ashley here at 7. Stevie Nicks, two-time Male Presenter of the Year. 107.7 Drive at 5. And Andy Noakes to take you through Monday afternoon at 2. Have a great day. Talk to you tomorrow. Tag us out, Mum.
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1: There are two types of drive you can have on the motorway. 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So we all feel a little less and a lot more National Highways.
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0: 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No wonder they sound miffed. So let's lend them a paw. Let's take our rubbish with us and bin it properly. National Highways. And what's that? They said thanks very much.
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1: Nice parking, Sam. And here comes Tanya on a bike, off to French class.
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1: Sam, so your car door doesn't hit Tanya when you get out, if you can, open it with the hand furthest from it, so you'll see who's walking, riding, or cycling behind you. Far to go, Tanya.
2: Van 5 minutes.
1: 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Sorry. Whether they're fluent in French or perfecting Portuguese, whoever you meet, travel like you know them.
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3: 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Is the sound of saying, I got you, mate? 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Is the sound of mates getting home instead of here? Click your seatbelt, because you're twice as likely to be killed or seriously injured if you don't think.
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2: There are two types of drive you can have on the motorway. 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Or one that feels... like this. The difference is just a few little changes, like giving more space to the car in front or not hogging the middle lane. 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So we all feel a little less and a lot more National Highways.
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1: Hey, it's me. Just checking in. I know there's a lot going on right now. So, how you feeling?

Exactly 10 past two now. It's Monday afternoon. It's Switch Radio, made for Birmingham. Hello to you. Hope you are doing well today. This is Andy Noakes with your afternoon show, and I am keeping you company till 5 o'clock today, playing you Craig David just now with Heartline, and to kick off the show, OMC and How Bizarre. I will be regularly playing you local artists. It's our Midlands Music Guarantee, the first of those coming your way at around 2:30. And also, I'll be delving into our Midlands magazine full of local events to see what is going on this week. More on that in around 30 minutes or so. But the tunes continue here with the latest one from Lola Young, and this is called From Down Here.

0: That was Charlie Puth and Light Switch playing here on Switch. And stand by for songs on the way soon from The Ariston and Taylor Swift. 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

That is brand new. It's from the Ariston. Nothing to do with the company that used to make electrical products, at least not as far as I know. That was Honey, I'd Lie to You here on Switch. And before that, I played you Taylor Swift with I Knew It, I Knew You. Coming up very soon, we have that local artist on the way with our Midlands Music Guarantee coming right up after we've heard from Rudimental and Ed Sheeran. Lay It All on Me.

0: It's your Monday afternoon show here on Switch. It's Andy Noakes with the tunes all the way through till 5. And right now, because the time is 2:30, I have got a local artist for you. It's Midlands Music Guarantee time, and I am going to play you Ace Ambrose with the song called Two Souls Apart.
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It's Ace Ambrose with Two Souls Apart, and that was your Midlands Music Guarantee song for this hour of the show here on Switch Radio, made for Birmingham. Hope you enjoyed that one. I'll have another one for you at around 3:30 by a different artist, of course. And coming up after the next couple of songs, I'll be delving into the Midlands Magazine to see what things going on locally are of interest to us. That's after The Cure and Jessie Ware with I Could Get Used to This.

0: A classic from The Cure of 1983 vintage for you. That was The Walk here on Switch. And coming up soon, I've got tunes from Ollie Murs and Rizzle Kicks and Jason Donovan on the way. But with the time now at 2:40, let's have a look at what's going on around us.
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0: Here's something going on this Thursday, the 23rd. The Hay Festival is back in Birmingham for the second edition of After Hours at the Old Rep. 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

Two songs of pure pop for you with Ollie Murs and Rizzle Kicks just now, and one of Jason Donovan's most underrated songs. It was Hang On To Your Love here on Switch. I reckon if I'm quick, I can squeeze in three more tunes before the news and weather update. So let's have this one. It's in the charts right now. Ella Langley and Choosing Texas.

Sounds like someone stuck in the spin dryer at the end of that song for some reason. Maisie Peters with Questions, and before that, Ella Langley and Choosing Texas. It's Switch Radio, made for Birmingham on a Monday afternoon. It's Andy Noakes taking you through till 5 o'clock on today's afternoon show. Plenty more still to come with some more local artists lined up on our Midlands Music Guarantee. Next one of those at 3:30, and more from our Midlands magazine. And of course, the top tunes continue throughout the afternoon. This is Disclosure and Sam Smith now with Latch, and the news and weather updates are next.

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That's Phoenix from Marshmallow and Portugal the Man, and you also heard Sigala and Ella Eyre with Came Here for Love. Hello to you. This is Andy Noakes with your afternoon show today, helping you get through a Monday, and I'm with you until 5 o'clock. Stand by, because we have another local artist lined up and ready to go with our Midlands Music Guarantee. That will be coming your way at 3:30, or maybe a bit before, actually, looking at my timings. And there'll be more from our Midlands magazine in around half an hour as well. Here's Zara Larsson now, though, and Can't Tame Her.

0: It's Holly Humberstone and To Love Somebody playing on Switch, and I have songs lined up for you soon from Jonas Blue, Liam Payne and Lennon Stella all together, and you too on the way next.
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2: 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National Highways.
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skin. That was Jonas Blue, Liam Payne and Lennon Stella with Polaroid. And before that, U2 and Vertigo. It's Andy Noakes with you this Monday afternoon, taking you through till 5 o'clock on Switch. And just around the corner, it's a local artist with our Midlands Music Guarantee feature coming right up after we've heard from Coldplay and Adventure of a Lifetime.

0: Well, I'm a little bit early for this, but I'm sure you don't mind. It's Midlands Music Guarantee time here on Switch. Every hour on the half hour during daytime, we play a local artist, as I'm sure you know if you're a regular listener. And this time round, an artist who I think we're playing their current song, actually, at the moment, but this is one of their older ones. 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

That was Other Side of Midnight by Overpass, your Midlands Music Guarantee song for this hour of the afternoon show. I have one more of those coming up for you at around 4:30. But after the next couple of tunes here on Switch, I will be turning my attention to the Midlands Magazine, full of local events once more. That is after a song from the Kaiser Chiefs and this current one from Meghan Trainor. It's Shimmer.

0: It's the Kaiser Chiefs here on Switch Radio, made for Birmingham, at almost 20 to 4 now on a Monday afternoon. And coming up for you, I have got three in a row. Stand by for Joel Corry, Weezer and Miles Smith. But right now, time for this.
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three in a row for you playing here on Switch. First up, it was Marl Smith and Hold Me in the Dark, then Buddy Holly by Weezer, and just now Joel Corry and Stuck in a Loop. A fair summary of what it's been like sometimes with the World Cup seemingly going on forever, but of course it's all done and dusted now, so we can all get back to our relatively normal lives, although of course the Premier League won't be too far away from starting. Apologies if you're not looking forward to that, or indeed if you're a championship team supporter or even non-league. Don't forget, Switch Sport has the best of the non-league action and will be there from day one of the season for both men and women's football indeed. Three more from me before the next news and weather updates. Here are Tiny Temper and Jess Glynn with Not Letting Go.

It's Alison Goldfrapp with a rather fine tune that sadly didn't do very much when it was released last year. Hey, Hi, Hello here on Switch Radio, made for Birmingham. It's Andy Noakes here, and I am with you for another hour until 5 o'clock, bringing you the best tunes and loads more besides. So one of those tunes will come from a local artist at 4:30 with our Midlands Music Guarantee, and I can also promise you more from our Midlands Magazine of local events. But the news and weather up next after the Teardrop Explodes. What's

Jesse J and also Kylie Minogue with Spinning Around here on Switch Radio, made for Birmingham. Hello to you. Welcome to the final hour of Monday's afternoon show. It's Andy Noakes looking after things today until 5 o'clock, with a local artist guaranteed at around 4:30, with my final Midlands Music Guaranteed tune of the day. And also I'll be delving into the Midlands magazine again in around half an hour's time, and I'll let you know who else is on after I've finished with my show here on Switch a little bit later. But let's continue the songs now. This one comes from MO, and this is Preach, right here for you on

0: It's Lucas Graham on Switch with A Second Chance, and coming up very soon I have songs lined up from Jordan Raquet and Jalen Ngonda, and Calvin Harris and Clementine Douglas next.
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1: Yeah. Made for Birmingham.

That was Jordan Rakai and Jalen Ngonda with What It Gave Me. And before that, Calvin Harris and Clementine Douglas. It was Blessings. Coming up very soon, I have another local artist for you as part of our Midlands Music Guarantee. That is mere minutes away after I've played you this from Harry Styles. It's Satellite.

0: It's almost 4:30 now on a Monday afternoon. It's Switch Radio, made for Birmingham, with Andy Noakes on the afternoon show today. And it's time now for a local artist to take centre stage again with our Midlands Music Guarantee. And I have for you a 90s classic from Ocean Colour Sync.
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0: 100 Mile High City from Ocean Colour Scene playing on Switch. My final Midlands Music Guarantee song of the day, but there will be another coming up at around 5:30. I suspect you know who will be bringing that to you, but I'll run you through the entire Monday lineup here on Switch a bit later. And after the next couple of songs, I'll be delving into the Midlands magazine for one final time. That's after Sabrina Johnston and Maroon 5 and SZA here. What Lovers Do.
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0: That's Sabrina Johnston and Peace playing on Switch Radio, made for Birmingham at exactly 20 to 5 now. I have songs coming up soon from Natalie Imbruglia and Justin Bieber, but for the final time with me today, let's do this.
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0: Here's something going on throughout July. 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
1: Justin Bieber on Switch, and also Natalie Imbruglia's current song, Upside Down. It's Andy with you, but only till 5. I'll be handing over the reins to Stephen Hicks for 107 Point Drive. He's with you till 7. Then it's Unplugged with Ashley between 7 and 8. She's followed by Al Galpin's Secondhand Songs until 9. Then Josh Samuels is here with his country show between 9 and 10. And we finish Monday here on Switch, as we always do, in the capable hands of Paul Gray and his Soul Stew between 10 and midnight. That's your Monday lineup. 3 more from me before I disappear, including this one now from Whitney Houston.

That's Somber with Homewrecker here on Switch Radio, made for Birmingham. And that just about does it from me, Andy Noakes, on today's afternoon show. I'll be back on Sunday with my Switchback show. And this time round, it's 2 hours of songs that missed the UK Top 40 on my Bubbling Under special. And I'm finishing with a song today that wasn't a hit in loads of different forms before Cooler Shaker finally made it a big tune. It's Hush. And enjoy the rest of your Monday. Stephen Hicks is here next with 107 Point Drive.

0: From the Sky News Centre at 5, the new Prime Minister is setting out his top team with a number of current Cabinet Ministers being shown the door. Rachel Reeves has announced she won't continue as Chancellor, saying it was the privilege of her life to serve in the Treasury. David Lammy says he'll support this Labour government from the backbenches as he leaves his role as Deputy PM. Andy Burnham promised to change politics as he got the keys to Number 10 earlier, setting out his top priority.
1: That work starts now. I will soon go through that door behind me and issue my first instruction to end rough sleeping in our country.
0: Easing the cost of living and building new council houses are also on his agenda. He says he'll outline his 10-year plan later this year, though he's been criticised for not coming into the job prepared. Reform and the Tories both claim he needs to set out his policies for the country now. Mr Burnham becomes the UK's seventh Prime Minister in a decade after replacing Sir Keir Starmer. In other news, former England manager and two-time World Footballer of the Year, Kevin Keegan, has died aged 75. George Alderman reports.
2: The former Liverpool, Newcastle and Hamburg player announced last month he'd been diagnosed with stage 4 cancer. His family say he was surrounded by his wife and daughters in his final moments. Keegan enjoyed an illustrious playing career, which included 21 goals in 63 appearances for England, while he also captained his country. Known as King Kev, he went on to manage Newcastle, taking them close to the Premier League title in 1996. After leading his country, his managerial career ended back at St James's Park.
0: And nearly 20 million people tuned in to watch Spain beat Argentina in the World Cup final last night. The match was shown on both the BBC and ITV. That's the latest. I'm Faye De Silva.
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4: Right now, it's cloudy across Birmingham, with temperatures near 24 degrees. A mild and still afternoon. It turns a little brighter into the evening with some broken cloud and top temperatures around 25 degrees, and only a very small chance of any rain. Later tonight, skies clear and it will feel noticeably cooler, easing to about 22 degrees, before falling to around 17 by early morning. Heading into tomorrow morning, it stays largely clear and calm.
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It is Monday, the 20th of July, 2026, made for Birmingham. 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

Hope that you had a lovely weekend and enjoyed the World Cup final that no one cares about. I like the concert. That was good. However, bigger news on this Monday, Birmingham. Today is my birthday. What? How old am I? Young. Young and cool and relevant, Birmingham. Anyway, never mind that. To celebrate, the Switch Radio bigwigs have decided that the gifts they got for me for my birthday, I've got a giveaway to you. The people. So I've got two competitions today to give away things that I want to do for my special day, but apparently I'm not allowed to. So you get to do them instead. Happy birthday to me. Let's get you home. I'm called Stephen Higgs. 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

0: Seems odd that today, Birmingham, on this my special day, that we've decided to do 70s karaoke this week. We never do 70s karaoke. That'll be good fun. And a pure coincidence. A joke du jour, a sick of it song, one that you've forgotten about, and a rhythm method at 6:30. And I am giving away my birthday presents to you.
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2: 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Motorbike safety. 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

Bit of Rita Ora on Switch Radio, and that is I Will Never Let You Down. Now, it is my special day today, Birmingham, my birthday, my actual birthday today. I'm working, not even got a day off for it. And the Switch Radio bigwigs have given me gifts for my special day. And I am giving those gifts to you, the people. One of my birthday gifts in the first hour, one in the second hour. And present number one I am going to give away now. It is two tickets to go to the Birmingham Rep to watch Sweeney Todd, the demon barber of Fleet Street. That I really want to go to. Craig and Jay have already been to see it. You can read what they thought about it in their review, which is over at the website. I've got two tickets for a performance on Tuesday, the 4th of August at 7 p.m. All you need to do to be in with a chance of winning these is head over to the Switch Radio website, switchradio.co.uk, and answer this question. Who wrote the music and the lyrics for Sweeney Todd, the demon barber of Fleet Street? Was it Andrew Lloyd Webber? Was it Stephen Sondheim? Was it Rodgers and Hammerstein? Or was it Irving Berlin? Thank you very much to our friends at the Rep for my birthday gift, which I am giving away to you. Your chance to win two tickets to watch Sweeney Todd, the demon barber of Fleet Street at the Rep on Tuesday, the 4th of August. 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

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It's ELO and Shine a Little Love. If you missed it, you can win part one of my birthday present. It's a pair of tickets to go watch Sweeney Todd, the Demon Barber of Fleet Street at the Rep on Tuesday the 4th of August. It's the 7 p.m. performance. And you need to head over to switchradio.co.uk for your chance to win those tickets. That competition is going to be open until Friday. It's open all week on 107 Point Drive. So plenty of time to enter, but you might as well do it now so it's done.

Brandon Flowers' new record called Plans on Switch, and then Kate Bush and Running Up That Hill. It's 70s week, all week, this week on Karaoke. Tonight, 1974, for no reason whatsoever, Birmingham. This will get to number one next week, but on this day, 52 years ago, it was number five, one of three UK top 10 hits for the legendary George McRae.

0: George McRae, Rock Your Baby, from 1974 as part of 70s Week on Karaoke. It's my special day today, Birmingham. My birthday. I've no idea why I've not got the day off either.
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0: Well, she's going to be the next big thing in 2026, isn't she? It's Sienna Spiro, and that is Material Lover.
1: And now the concluding part to last time's joke du jour.
0: And I said, yes, I do. It's Friday!

There will be a classic rhythm method for you at 6:30 Birmingham. And tonight, because it is my birthday, literally today, I'm in work on my birthday, I will be picking all three of the classic rhythm method tunes at 6:30. I've got a joke du jour, one that you've forgotten about, our Sick of It song, and I'm giving away another one of my birthday presents. That is next on Switch.

0: From the Sky News Centre at 6, Andy Burnham's entry into number 10 sees the exits of several current ministers. Rachel Reeves is out as Chancellor, while David Lammy's left as Justice Secretary and Deputy PM. Mr Burnham's forming his new top team as the UK's seventh Prime Minister in a decade, succeeding Sir Keir Starmer. These commuters in central London tell us what they think.
1: He seems like a nice man from what I've seen from his campaigns up in Manchester. I thought it was a bit of a shame that Keir Starmer went. He seemed all right.
2: I feel like he's got quite a different take on things, so I'm interested.
3: It's a shame that it's not lasted so long for Keir in that we need some stability. Well, hopefully Andy Burnham will bring that.
0: Standing outside his new home on Downing Street, Mr Burnham announced his first instruction is to end rough sleeping. He's also promising to tackle the cost of living, but the Makerfield MPs also warned the changes can't be done overnight and will unveil a 10-year plan later this year. Critics claim he's entering office without a clear vision. Earlier, Sir Keir Starmer declared his work is done as he delivered his final speech as PM.
4: Our enemies will stop at nothing to divide us. It is vital that we remember the greatness of the Britain all around us, that we can change our country for the better, and we can unite different people under our common flag if we don't succumb to that division.
0: Former England manager and captain Kevin Keegan has died, aged 75. The two-time Ballon d'Or winner announced last month he'd been diagnosed with cancer. He enjoyed an illustrious playing career with Liverpool and Newcastle, with Newcastle and Manchester United battling for the 95-96 Premier League title. Keegan reacted to comments by Alex Ferguson. His rant was cemented in top-flight folklore.
5: You can tell him now, if you're watching it, we're still fighting for this title, and he's got to go to Middlesbrough and get something. And I'll tell you, honestly, I will love it if we beat them. Love it.
0: Keegan also had two spells in charge at Newcastle. That's the latest. I'm Faye De Silva.
6: Right now, it's cloudy across Birmingham, with temperatures near 24 degrees. A mild and still afternoon. It turns a little brighter into the evening, with some broken cloud and top temperatures around 25 degrees, and only a very small chance of any rain. Later tonight, skies clear and it will feel noticeably cooler, easing to about 22 degrees, before falling to around 17 by early morning. Heading into tomorrow morning, it stays largely clear and calm.
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is Monday, the 20th of July. It is your Welsh pal's birthday. Today, it is my birthday. And I am giving away to you, the people, my birthday presents. We gave away one of them in the first hour. I'll be giving away another one of my birthday presents to you in this hour, as well as having a joke du jour, a classic rhythm method where I've picked all the tunes tonight because it's my special day. And I'll play you one that you've forgotten about. And we've got our Sick of It song too, all tonight on my birthday on Switch, on my birthday. On a train.

0: What a city Boston is. What a song that is from Stella Lefty. That is called Boston.
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0: Obviously, it's my birthday today, Birmingham. I've mentioned it. I've done a bit of soul searching today as to whether or not I want to have a nice summer body for people to have a bit of a look at on the beach.
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This is still my sick of it song, Birmingham, because I absolutely love it. It is The Taster, the lead record from their brand new album, which is going to come out in January. They're on tour in Birmingham in November. This is from their seventh album. It's called Shed 7. This is Shed 7. It's Stand Together.

That is my current Sick of It song on Switch Radio. It is Shed 7 and Stand Together. Now, I have mentioned to you that it is my birthday today. And it's time to give away my second birthday present, and it is another fantastic prize. Because I am giving away a pair of tickets for the Beermageddon Festival. It's happening over bank holiday weekend in August at the Stoke Prior Sports and Country Club. With very big thanks to our very own Jim Beerman. It is an incredible weekend of live bands this year as well. They're going all out. They've got Jamageddon if you fancy having a go. And it's Friday night fancy dress down there as well. It's going to be fantastic. The nights are being headlined by Kenzai and Zentrix and Stahlsarg. It's going to be a whole lot of fun. It's always a fantastic weekend. And I've got a pair of tickets for the entire weekend festival to give away. 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
1: Stephen Higgs does the rhythm method.
0: And it is the rhythm method on a Monday. Classics as usual. It is my birthday, Birmingham. It is my special day. So I've picked them tonight. And it's three of my all-timers.
1: Stephen Higgs does the rhythm method.

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That is the brand new record from The Script on Switch Radio. It's called Man in the Arena. Time for a song that you have forgotten about. From 20 years ago on this day, my birthday, 2006. Lily Allen at number one. Shakira at number two. This new at number three for Rogue Traders.

I'm pretty sure that the lead singer from Rogue Traders was in Neighbours. That is Voodoo Child. It's the old Elvis Costello sample in there as well, a song that you have forgotten about. From 20 years ago, tonight on Switch, Ashley, Al's Secondhand Songs, Josh Samuel's Country Show, and Paul Gray with the Soul Music Show, The Soul Stew. That is Monday. I have not been drinking because it's my birthday. Just stumbled over my words, I promise. Woo! Yeah.

So you can win my birthday presents over at switchradio.co.uk with huge thanks to our friends at the Birmingham Rep and to our very own Jim Bierman. My birthday presents are available for you to win. Both of those competitions will close on Friday, so I'll remind you of all of the details all through the week about your chance to win with us on 107 Point Drive. Ashley is next, and I will talk to you tomorrow from 5. Thank you for all the messages on social media. Massively appreciated. Whatever you're doing tonight, have a good night.

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2: 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I'm your host Ashley with you until 8pm this evening. We've got Never Be Alone by Becky Hill coming up for you next. And we've got a little bit of Lana Del Rey with Bluebird coming up for you here on Switch Radio Made for Birmingham.

0: 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We've got some more songs coming up after the break with Cian Ducrot, and we've also got some Joel Corry coming up for you soon here on Switch Radio Made for Birmingham.
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2: 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It's the sound of your mates alive. It's getting to more gigs this year and the next. It's the sound of saying, I got you, mate. It's the sound of mates enjoying even more of this. It's the sound of mates getting home instead of here. Click your seatbelt, because you're twice as likely to be killed or seriously injured if you don't think.
3: 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You should be able to trust the ads you hear, whether you love them or hate them. So we're by your side and keeping our ears open, because every little helps. The ASA, keeping ads legal, decent, honest and truthful. Oh, yes.
4: 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Same tarmac, same rules. 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Motorbikes aren't in your way. 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And be aware of motorbikes. Because when we look out for each other, everyone gets where they're going safely. Motorbike safety. 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

Welcome back to the second part of the Unplugged show. We've got some more music coming up for you from Joel Corry, and also a little bit of music coming up from the Kid Larai with Back When You Were Mine, here on Switch Radio, made for Birmingham.

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1: 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We're going to go into some more music from Kat Burns with Endgame. And then after the break, we've got Olivia Rodrigo here on Switch Radio, made for Birmingham.

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2: 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Same tarmac, same rules. Just a different number of wheels. Motorbikes aren't in your way. 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And be aware of motorbikes. 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Motorbike safety. It's on all of us. National Highways.
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The Cure, Olivia Rodrigo here on Switch Radio, made for Birmingham. We're going to go into some more songs for the third and final part of the show. We've got some music coming up from Clean Bandit and Lady Gaga here for you on Switch Radio, made for Birmingham.

Acid Kids Juice here on Switch Radio, made for Birmingham. That is it from me. I'll be back here same time next week. It'll be Monday evening, 7 till 8pm with the Unplugged Show. I'm now going to leave you with my love, Route 94 and Jess Glynn here on Switch Radio, made for Birmingham.

0: From the Sky News Centre at 8, a 28-year-old man's been charged with the murder of former MP Anne Widdecombe. She was found at her home on Dartmoor earlier this month after suffering serious injuries. Joshua Kerry from Rotherham will appear in court tomorrow. Head of National Counter-Terrorism Policing Assistant Commissioner Lawrence Taylor says they're still trying to establish what's happened.
1: Determining the motivation, including any possible political motivation, remains an active avenue of investigation for our detectives. And as with all murder investigations, understanding the why is a key part of our inquiries.
0: Police say they've had over 800 lines of inquiry over the last week. Andy Burnham's been busy appointing his top team as Britain's Prime Minister. John Healey's the new Chancellor, while Ed Miliband becomes Foreign Secretary. Shabana Mahmood stays on in her home brief, as does Pat McFadden, who remains as Pension Secretary. Yvette Cooper moves to health. The UK's fifth Prime Minister in 4 years is promising to tackle the cost of living and homelessness and build more council homes.
2: I know people at home are fed up with politics. I hear you. We have not been good enough, and we need to be better. We will be. We will make this moment a circuit breaker for Britain.
0: And Newcastle fans are laying flowers outside St James's Park following the death of Kevin Keegan. The former England boss was 75. He captained and managed his country and was in charge of the North East club in the 90s. Former Newcastle striker Mickey Quinn's been remembering his friend.
3: As a Liverpool fan growing up in the 70s, I idolised him. And then we were on the after-dinner circuit a few times. As a man, he had time for everyone, and he'd speak to everyone individually, sign an autograph. He was a proper, proper fella.
0: Newcastle say he was the beating heart for generations. That's the latest.
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6: Hello and welcome to Secondhand Songs, the show all about cover versions. I'm your host, Al Galpin, and over the next hour, I'll be playing some of the best cover versions I can find. This week, we have a three-song cover chain for you, starting with Phil Collins, and we hear an obscure original to an Eric Clapton classic, plus tracks from Jose Gonzalez, Aretha Franklin, Gossip, and plenty more. 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We start this week with one of the most famous covers on this week's playlist. The song was written and first released in 1962 by Wilbert Harrison, although it failed to chart. In 1969, he developed the song a bit more, retitled it and re-released it, hitting the top 40 in the US. In 1970, Canned Heat covered it under the new name, Let's Work Together. And in 1976 came this from Brian Ferry, using the original title, Let's Stick Together.

with their cover of Rihanna's Umbrella. That was Manic Street Preachers, and version taken from their NME Awards album from 2008. Now, if there's any cover versions you're a particular fan of and want to hear on the show, why not drop me an email to secondhandsongs@bearcavestudios.co.uk. That's exactly what Jane in Northampton, England did. She wrote to tell me about her love for this next track, the original of which was recorded by Joy Division in late 1979 before hitting big in the charts in early 1980. The cover was released by Jose Gonzalez as a single in 2004. This is Love Will Tear Us Apart.

0: 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Email secondhandsongs at bearcavestudios.co.uk. 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
2: You're both on the same road. Same tarmac, same rules. Just a different number of wheels. Motorbikes aren't in your way. They're on their way, just like you. So use your mirrors. Check before you maneuver. And be aware of motorbikes. Because when we look out for each other, everyone gets where they're going safely. Motorbike safety. It's on all of us. National Highways. You're both on the same road. Same tarmac. Same rules. Just a different number of wheels. Motorbikes aren't in your way. They're on their way, just like you. So use your mirrors. Check before you maneuver. And be aware of motorbikes. Because when we look out for each other, everyone gets where they're going safely. Motorbike safety. It's on all of us. National Highways.
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4: I'm Al Galpin, and this is the Secondhand Songs radio show. And that last song we played was There She Goes, a cover of the Lars 1990 hit from Baby Bird, released on the album Covers, which came out in June of 2021. That album also includes covers of songs like Get Lucky, I Got You Babe, Wrecking Ball, and Love Will Tear Us Apart. 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In a few minutes, we're going to begin this week's cover chain, but first, a cover from 1965, taken from the Beach Boys' Party album. Here they are with their take on the Everly Brothers' 1958 release, Devoted to You.

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1: Now it's time for this week's cover chain, where each new track is a cover of the artist who did the previous track. This week we have a traditional three-song chain for you, and it begins with a song which is very much a revival cover song. The song utilises a melody from a piece of music written in the late 1700s by Muzio Clementi. It was written as a piece to teach to piano students, and almost 200 years later, Tony Wine and Carol Bayer-Sager took that music, slowed it down, and turned it into a pop song, first released in 1965 by Diane and Anita. Another cover released that year by the Mindbenders became much more well-known, and after being released by the likes of Patti LaBelle, Petula Clark, Sonny and Cher, and Gene Pitney, this version you're about to hear was included on the soundtrack to the movie Buster. This is Phil Collins with A Groovy Kind of Love.

with a cover of Milkshake, originally by Khalees. That was the Hot Rats. The Hot Rats were originally called the Diamond Hoo-Ha Men, but then changed it to be named after the Frank Zappa album. The band is made up of Gaz Coombs and Danny Goffey, both of Supergrass, and was created as a covers band side project. Before that was Khalees with her version of I Don't Care Anymore, originally by Phil Collins. That track is taken from the 2001 album Urban Renewal, featuring the songs of Phil Collins. The album includes Lil Kim's take on In the Air Tonight, Montel Jordan's version of Against All Odds, and Brandy covering Another Day in Paradise, amongst others. And of course, we started with Phil Collins' famous version of Groovy Kind of Love, originally released by Diane and Anita. We will have another cover chain for you next time. 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I'm Adam Galpin, and I have more great covers coming up for you before the end of the show, featuring tracks from Aretha Franklin and Dua Lipa. But up next is Gossip and their cover of George Michael's Careless Whisper.

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8: We're into the final section of this week's show, but we've still got four great covers for you, plus the obscure original coming up at the end of the show. Coming up now is a 2014 release from Aretha Franklin from her album Aretha Franklin Sings the Great Diva Classics. This is her take on Adele's Rolling in the Deep, to which she also adds a bit of Marvin Gaye and Tammy Terrell's 60s classic, Ain't No Mountain High Enough.

This is Secondhand Songs, the world's number one independent cover version radio show. I'm Al Galpin. Thank you for joining me this week for this hour of wonderful covers. Covers like the one you just heard, Mandy Moore with her take on The Hole of the Moon, originally by the Waterboys. And like this next one, this is Prom Queen with their rendition of Chris Isaak's Wicked Game.

0: with our last cover version of the show. That was Dua Lipa with Do I Wanna Know from 2018, a song originally released by the Arctic Monkeys, which was their first single to ever break into the Billboard Hot 100 in the US, peaking at number 70. And in 2019, Guitar World voted the original of that song at number 3 on their list of the 20 best guitar riffs of the decade, a riff, of course, completely missing from the Dua Lipa version there. Well, that just about brings us to the end of this week's episode of Secondhand Songs. I hope you've enjoyed the selection of covers we've had for you this week. We'll be back again next time with another hour of great cover versions. You can head to our website, bearcavestudios.co.uk/SHS, if you want to find out more about the show, including playlists for all of our episodes, and links to all the tracks on secondhandsongs.com, so you can go and give the tracks a rating and tell them which ones you liked best. I leave you now with our obscure original to a song you might not have realised was actually a cover. In 1977, Eric Clapton included this song on his album Slow Hand, and it was the B-side to his single release of Lay Down Sally. A later live version of the song charted on the Billboard Hot 100 in 1980, reaching number 30 as another B-side, this time to Tulsa Time. It also reached number 14 on the Dutch Top 40 and number 3 in Canada. It's been hailed as among Clapton's most enduringly popular hits, and considering his body of work, that's pretty high praise. Clapton described the song as an anti-drug song, intending to warn listeners about the addictiveness and deadliness of drugs. But because of its subtle message, Clapton didn't perform the song live often, and over the years, slightly amended some lyrics to make the anti-drug message a bit clearer. It was one of several songs Clapton recorded which were written by J.J. Cale, and a year before Clapton's first release of the song, Cale had recorded it himself, scoring a number one in New Zealand, becoming the country's seventh best-selling single of 1977. This is the obscure original of Cocaine.
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British artist Chanel Yates there on Switch Radio with Once Upon a Time. Next up on the country show, we turn to Ernest and another track from his brilliant album Deep Blue. This is Edge of the USA.

0: Featuring Miranda Lambert, that was Brad Paisley with Someone Else's Arms from his new album Tucklebox Disc 1, which draws from different periods in his writing career, including previously unreleased and unrecorded material, dating all the way back to the 1990s, and that was also incorporating some newer compositions shaped by the country records that he heard during that era. Brilliant song there. We are keeping those brand new tracks coming on tonight's edition of The Country Show. On the way is Reba McEntire with the title track of her new EP, Hurt Like That. Before then, though, are Dan and Shay with the title track of their new album, their sixth, in fact. This is called Young, and this is Switch Radio.
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countrified version of Rupert Holmes' number one hit, Escape the Pina Colada song from 1979. A new take on that from Low Cash and Parmalee, that was Let the Country Music Play. On the way is country newbie Hunt Pipkin with Couldn't Be Us. Before then, though, is Jenna Paulette with High Noon here on Switch Radio.

Chris Young demonstrating what country does so well with a great bit of wordplay. From the deluxe version of his album I Didn't Come Here To Leave, that was Wedding Band. It's time now on the country show for Mama's Song of the Week, as I ask my own dear Ma to add a track to our playlist. And this is a track that was originally a number one hit for Josh Turner in 2006. 5 years later, he then performed the song with Scotty McCreery, when Scotty was a contestant on American Idol, which he then went on to win. And 15 years after that, Scotty is in a position to be releasing a greatest hits album called 15, where he teams up with Josh for a great version of Your Man, here on Switch Radio.

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1: I know you were nervous.
0: I don't even know what I was saying.
1: But there's only one door in the bedroom, bro.
0: Just one door.
1: Just one door.
0: That's right. Glad we figured that out. We got it right now.
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Mackenzie Carpenter there with Heart That Don't Break. And that is all we've got time for on tonight's edition of The Country Show. Thank you as always for your company, and I hope you can join me, Josh Samuels, at the same place and same time of 9 p.m. next Monday right here on Switch Radio for our next edition of The Country Show as we hop back into the Switch Radio time machine to 1986 as we listen to a selection of the biggest and best tracks turning 40 this year. I look forward to you joining me for that. Our final song of tonight comes from Lakeland Lemmings and is the title track of her EP Get Around Boy. I will see you in 1986. But until then, remember, it's 9 o'clock somewhere.

0: From the Sky News Centre at 10, Andy Burnham's entry into number 10 sees the making of a new top team. Just recently, Angela Rayner was appointed Housing Secretary, a role once held under Sir Keir Starmer's leadership. Lucy Powell's now in Education, and John Healey replaces Rachel Reeves as Chancellor. In his first speech as Prime Minister, Andy Burnham's promised change while acknowledging a dissatisfaction among the British public.
1: I know people at home are fed up with politics. I hear you. We have not been good enough, and we need to be better. We will be. We will make this moment a circuit breaker for Britain.
0: Standing outside his new home on Downing Street, the UK's 7th PM in a decade announced his first instruction is to end rough sleeping. He's also promising to tackle the cost of living, but the Makerfield MPs also warned the changes can't be done overnight and will unveil a 10-year plan later this year. Earlier, his predecessor, Sir Keir Starmer, declared his work is done as he delivered his final speech as PM, referencing unity.
2: Our enemies will stop at nothing to divide us. It is vital that we remember the greatness of the Britain all around us, that we can change our country for the better, and we can unite different people under our common flag if we don't succumb to that division.
0: A man's been charged with the murder of former MP Anne Widdecombe. She was found at her home on Dartmoor earlier this month. 28-year-old Joshua Kerry from Rotherham will appear in court tomorrow. Assistant Commissioner Lawrence Taylor's head of National Counter-Terrorism Policing.
3: Determining the motivation, including any possible political motivation, remains an active avenue of investigation for our detectives. And as with all murder investigations, understanding the why is a key part of our inquiries.
0: That's the latest from Sky News. I'm Faye De Silva.
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0: Motown classic from the Elgins. Heaven must have sent you. Hello! Welcome along to another edition of Soul Stew with me, Paul Gray. We have got 2 hours of the very best in classic soul and Motown, Northern Soul, and just a tad of disco. Usual features, my Soul Twofers 1 and 2, Reggae Stew, and of course, Motown Chart Busters. We're going to do as we did last week on the show, feature just one of the albums from that great series of Motown Chartbuster albums. But before we get to all that, keep those delicate little places warm, because we're going to make love on a mountaintop.
1: The Soul Stew.

What a classic on Soul's Due. Robert Knight, Love on a Mountaintop, and brrr, watch out for frostbite on your bits, girls and fellas. We don't want them dropping off, do we? If you're a brand new listener to the show, welcome on board. You are now officially a Stewster. Let me tell you about the twofers, because we're just about to do two for one. Twofers come in two parts. Two for one is where we play you two tracks back to back with the same title from two different soul artists. Two for two, we play you two tracks back to back from one great soul artist, and the choice, the suggestion of the tunes that I play is all down to you. This week's choice of twofers come from Rob Marston in Luton. Hi Rob, thank you for getting in touch with the show. These are classics and I'm loving your two for one. I'm not going to tell the people who the artists are. The listener, that's you dear listener, can try and guess. I'll give you the title. So if we're all ready, two for one this week. The way you do the things you do.

Two for one on Soul Stew, the way you do the things you do. I'm sure we all got the Temptations for the last track. That's a fabulous song, isn't it? But did you get the first one? That was the difficult one. If you said Betty Everett, yep, you were right there. But did you say that she was singing with Jerry Butler? Yep, Betty Everett and Jerry Butler with the Temptations for our two for number one. The choice of Rob Marsden from Luton. Thanks, Rob. You're two for two later on in the show. You've gone slightly disco on this one. We got two back-to-back from Chic. We'll be playing that later in the second half of Soul Stew. If you'd like to get involved and suggest the twofers, then I'd love to hear from you. This is how you get in touch. You can email studio@soulstew.co.uk. You can go to the website, soulstew.co.uk, click on contact, or give us a tweet @PaulGrayDJ. Now, who's that peeking through my window?

0: The Commodores on Soul Stew, Too Hot to Trot. And whenever you hear the Commodores, it goes without saying you have to go, yow. Good old Lionel, we love him to bits on the show. And who was looking from my window? It was old Tom, of course. Tom the Peeper, Act 1. Shout out going to Toby Mossop. He says, Paul, just give us a shout out. Just want to hear my name on the radio. Okay, Toby Mossop. Toby, you didn't say where you were from. Now, if you'd like to get a shout out on the show for yourself or for anybody else, the email address is studio@soulstew.co.uk. The Soul Stew continues. We've got so much classic soul and it's always on the boil here. How about Major Lance, Investigate, Cindy Scott, I Love You Baby, and Beverly Ann, You've Got Your Mind on Other Things, all playing next.
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I cannot get me no. Otis Redding, the big O, Satisfaction, I Can't Get No's. Classic soul at its very best, and it really doesn't get much better than that, does it? Absolutely fantastic. It's time on the show, though, to do Motown Chartbusters. I've been playing you at this time every week for classic Motown tracks taken from Motown Chartbusters. There are 12 albums to pick from. We're going to do as we did last week and pick one terrific album out of those 12. So this week's Motown Chartbusters for you to enjoy is Motown Chartbusters Volume 4.

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Masters this week on Soul's Due featured Volume 4. Let's run through those tracks. We kicked off with The Four Tops, I Can't Help Myself, Sugar Pie, Honey Bunch. We had Marvin Gaye featuring Tammy Terrell with The Onions song. Diana Ross and the Supremes, Someday We'll Be Together. And Little Michael Jackson with the Jackson 5, ABC. More Motown Chartbusters at the same time next week here on your favourite radio station. And we will feature another terrific album in that series. Really looking forward to that. Now, one of my favourite bands in the 70s is currently touring the UK. So if you see them in your area, it's a must. You need to go and see them. They are Shack Attack. And I'm going to feature one of those greats from back in the day. Here's Nightbirds.

pardon me, do you have change for a quarter? 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Thank you. 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You know, let me see what's happening at the address before I go home.

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1: Now let's go to the races with the intruders. I'll have 2 and 6 each way on my baby, please.

He's a soul man with the soul tunes. From classic soul to Motown. Don't you love me? To the funky disco. Dance the night away with Paul Gray. Soul Stew.

0: Bum bum ba ba bum. Welcome back. It's part two, the B-side. We've flipped it over for another 60 minutes of Soul Stew. And what a stomper to get us into the second hour. Sly and the Family Stone, Dance to the Music. How good is that? Talking of disco, our Soul Tifa number two is very much a disco selection. And it's this week, it's picked by Rob Marsden from Luton. If you've got your platform shoes ready and the disco ball, it is now time to go back to the disco. Soul Tifa number two, it's Chic.
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two for number two on the Stew with Nile Rodgers and Chic. Dance, dance, dance. You can't say dance, dance, dance. It just sounds too posh, doesn't it? And good times. This week's twofers were picked by Rob Marsden from Luton. If you'd like to pick the twofers, remember, Soul 2 for 1, two tracks back to back with the same title from two different soul artists, and two for two, as we've just done there, two back to back from one great soul artist or band. The choice is up to you. Let me know what you'd like me to play. Send it in by email or via the website, and we'll get your name on the wireless and your choices as soon as we can. The contact details now follow. 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The Stew continues. I've got Bobby Paris. He's a bit of a night owl, don't you know? Dean Courtney, I'll Always Need You. And Mamie Galore, It Ain't Necessary, next.

The talcum powder is flying in the studio here after me doing all those backflips. Every week on the Soul Stew, it's where I get all my exercise from. We've just played you Mamie Galore, It Ain't Necessary. Dean Courtney, I'll Always Need You, and Bobby Parris, A Night Owl. Good Northern Soul classics on the Soul Stew. But we put the stew away now, as it's time for Reggae Reggae Stew. We delve right back into those reggae reggae days, a sunshine genre. So if you were an old skinhead, an old suede head, and you've still got your Doc Martens and Ben Sherman shirts, I'm playing these two tracks just for you. It's Reggae Reggae Stew.

Reggae Stew was a Reggae Stew twofer because we had two back-to-back from Prince Buster, Al Capone, and One Step Beyond. So, do you have a favourite reggae, a favourite ska, a favourite Trojan song that you'd like me to play on this slot on the show? If you do, then do get in touch. I'd love to hear from you. studio@soulstew.co.uk. 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

0: 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If you're in one of these areas, you may not be seen by the driver. 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So when you're driving around a HGV, don't linger around them, because they may not notice you're there. Know the HGV zones. 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

0: The one and only Marvin Gaye here on Soul Stew. Got to give it up. Did I hear you just say, oh, I'd love to hear some more Motown? Yep, we can do that. Stevie Wonder plays next.
1: The Soul Stew.

Stevie Wonder on the Stew, taking you to higher ground. Hi, it's Paul here, playing you as much classic soul and Motown that your ears could ever desire. We do this every week at the same time here on your favourite radio station, playing you the music from the decades you love. Got an email here. It's from Ian. He says, Paul, loving the show. Can you say hello to me and my wife, Elaine, and play us Diana Ross and the Supremes, Stormy? Because that was a record we used to listen to when we first met. Yep, can do that. That's coming up very soon. We've also got Gladys Knight and the Pips, Friendship Train, and the Isley Brothers, Behind a Painted Smile. Enjoy. It's the Soul Stew.

Diana Ross and the Supreme, Stormy for Ian and Elaine, the song they used to listen to when they very first met. Well, where are you two from? Let's have a look at the email again. You're from Bristol. I like Bristol, and I love the view you get from the Clifton Suspension Bridge. It's really nice down there. It's the Soul Stew with me, Paul. How are you today? Are you ready to do those backflips again? Because we've got some classic Northern Soul in the form of the All On, Spinning Top, and the Jades, I'm Where It's At. Playing next on The Stew.

0: Natalie Cole, wrapping up this week's edition of Soul Stew. I do hope you've enjoyed the music that I played over the past 2 hours, and will join me again at the same time next week here on your favourite radio station. This is Paul Gray saying ciao ciao for now. I'll see you next time. Have a great week. See ya.
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